off street, but I only hang in my house. 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

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Called your bluff, better cite the source. 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
1: In the back of the cab, the girls look at each other like, what the fuck was that?
2: Where is that in the club?
1: 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I never like rap. 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

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And if man wanna try a ting, will catty be? 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Toxic habits, but you know it's true.

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1: Chella. 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

0: a roaring lion walketh about seeking whom he may devour.
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You know, where I'm from, Texas, we don't really think about them gunslinging hoodlums that be rapping on them beats. 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Why would I bother about popping somebody else, man? 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
1: Last night, people protesting in Minneapolis escalated as demonstrators were lashed by tear gas and rubber bullets.
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5: Officers arrested.

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Yeah, that part. 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And shit. Yeah. Yeah.

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Brother Culture, Chesedek, Anthony B, 3D Hardware. I would do them star. Fire!

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0: calling in regards to the money that you owe us. This is the third and final time that we will be calling you if we do not hear back in 30 days.
1: Hello, this is Hassan, your landlord.